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1: Yeah. Ice.

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I know it's a heavy decision to bury the hatchet. It'll take more than 6 pallbearers to carry that casket. I put the man in manipulation when I pay your rent, and that is an obligation to our attachment. Then I sprinkle in a little Mercedes in fashion. If that's not enough for

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I hope you can accept the fact that I'm man enough to tell you this, and hopefully you'll give me another chance.

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0: 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That's why I waited so long.
1: I have never heard such a display of magnificence in one record. It was amazing.
0: It was none other than the biggest of Crit. From the flatlands of Mississippi.
1: Every minute worth waiting for.
0: You could feel the spirits of the older blacks.
1: No, which, oh my...
0: Resonating through the music. It was magnificent.
1: It was magical.
0: Probably some of the best things my ears have ever consumed.
1: Instruments never heard before in such a manner.
0: Oh my God, who was the fellow on the trumpet? Or was that a clarinet? Or a saxophone?
1: Who knows? It sounded glorious.
0: It was a magnificent display of musical talent.
1: The way the bump, bump, bump, I can do it. It just was amazing.
0: Oh my God. Oh my. I just realized. Now we must wait again.
1: Lord.
0: Oh my God.
1: You are a madman. The biggest of Crits.
0: And now the wait begins. Crit here!
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0: God we trust like this. 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
1: Where you at?
0: At the house with it, watching Santa's.
1: Who you with?
0: On the couch with my favorite Santa. I was about to, but you convinced us. Should I decorate her walls or log off to Pinterest? 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
1: 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I tell it to lock. I tell it a lot. 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

busy, my head in a hoodie, my shorty a goodie, my cousins are crazy, my cousins like Boogie. 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

0: Hey you. 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
0: It's Late Night Vibes. 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
2: 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See street lights. I ain't slapping like 48. I'm back.

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0: Hey you, late nights, we set a different type of vibe. 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

0: I am Lil Flip the Freestyle King, a.k.a. 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It is time to play some music from H-Time, man. You know how we do on the vibe, man.
1: Who made this beat?
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0: Nah, I step with it. 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
1: Just something about you. 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It's just me. 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

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I put the man in manipulation when I pay your rent, and that is an obligation or attachment. 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
1: You hang around too many, that's, you gotta be. 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
2: Tired of getting hushed at. Tired of getting chased by the police and arrested. Nigga need a spot where we can kick it. 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That's why we go to Thug Mansion.

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we can fuck around. 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

0: 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Yeah, that's a vibe. 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
1: The Vibe.
0: Oh, it's the Vibe.
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0: Yeah, yeah.
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0: What a guan, baby.
1: It's a wake up call right here on The Vibe. Jay just got back from Jamaica.
0: Jamaica.
1: Yeah, and he's feeling away. And, you know, we love to hear it.
0: Oh, yes.
1: Yeah. So, yeah. Ooh. How's it going?
0: It's going great. I mean, I just think we should just keep, you know, everybody on Jamaican time, especially the ladies, you know. Let them, you know, shake a little something.
1: Oh, boy. It's too early. It's a wake-up call right here on The Vibe. Good morning and happy Thursday to you. I'm Miss Jessie, of course, and
0: it's your man. Okay, it's your man, Jake.
1: In the building one time. We having a good time. Y'all know how we do. Thank you for joining us and spending a part of your morning with us. I got a great show lined up for you today. You already know what it is. Jay, what we got going on?
0: Hey, I mean, you know, we got that classic throwback. Bow. You know what I mean? We got that vitamin P.
1: Bow, bow.
0: We got that what's on your timeline.
1: Bow, bow, bow.
0: Yeah, and all the bow, bow, bow that Jess could add.
1: Yeah, there you go. Yeah, that's all in the first hour, baby. So get your butt up and get out the bed. It's the wake-up call. Let's go.
0: Let's get it.

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0: This is the wake-up call, only on the vibe. What is wrong with you, Jess? 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
1: You're right.
0: Today.
1: I'm in a good mood today. Every sunrise is a fresh opportunity not to be perfect, but to begin again.
0: Yes.
1: Yesterday's mistakes don't define your today, and today's challenges don't determine tomorrow's success. Uh-huh. So take one positive step, no matter how small. Progress happens one choice at a time. Always believe in yourself. Keep moving forward. Put one foot right in front of the other. And remember, your best chapter could be the one you're writing today. The story is still being written, Jay.
0: Yes.
1: The story is still being written.
0: Absolutely. I'm going to do what you say and put my foot in front of the other foot. And I'm going to dance because we got some music coming up.
1: I love that for us.
0: This is the Wake Up Call, only on the Vibe. Houston's culture.

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0: You're rocking out with the Wake Up Call right here, only on the Vibe Houston's Culture. And it's time for that What's On Your Timeline.
1: Indeed, indeed.
0: Just sound like you ready over there.
1: Oh, yeah, I'm ready. So I don't know if y'all caught this, but at the Real Eve, did a Tiny Desk.
0: Man, what?
1: Yes.
0: Oh, I got to catch up.
1: Yes, she did a Tiny Desk. And baby, when I tell you, she killed it. Not killed.
0: Yeah.
1: But killed. You got to slow down when you talking about Eve, okay?
0: Yeah.
1: Yeah. So, Eve. And she looked good.
0: Mm-hmm. Man, shout out to Eve. What, did she have a short hair or long?
1: She got like a little bob, but she's like literally one of the most successful women in hip-hop.
0: Absolutely.
1: You know what I'm saying? So she definitely occupies a unique space and connect audiences who grew up watching like Rap City with the younger generation that came home to catch 106 in Park. Like she was right there on the bridge. You know what I mean?
0: Who you telling?
1: Yeah. So shout out to Eve.
0: Man, that's what's up. That's what's up. Okay, I see you got some dope things on your timeline.
1: Oh, yeah, like sir.
0: Like I said, I got to tap in. You feel me? Let me see. What's on my TL? Okay, yo, shout out to Forbes. Well, specifically, Coco Gauff have a post. And I believe this came out a minute ago. But, man, it resurfaced on my TL, man. Forbes under 30. Listen, it goes to say that Coco Gauff has amassed 2 grand slam titles. And let's just say, man, she racked up nearly $30 million in career prize money.
1: Wow.
0: Yo,
1: I just need a portion of that.
0: You know, give me a racket right now. You know what I'm saying? Give me a racket. Give me a tennis ball. I'm the new Andre Agassi. You know what I'm saying? It's going down. You feel me? Yo, shout out to Coco Gauff, yo.
1: Yeah, for sure.
0: She's like doing her thing. And to see, you know, athletes come into this sport, well, any sport, so young.
1: Mm-hmm.
0: And man, just now don't get me wrong. We got to really highlight the work they put in to this. You know what I'm saying? And so they just reaping the benefits, man, and really cashing in. So this is dope. And, you know, we got to add the fact that she's a sister. You know what I'm talking about?
1: Mm-hmm.
0: So that's what's on my timeline. And much love to everybody, you know, might I add. But, yeah, man, that's what's on our timelines, man. Hit us up, 713-313-5771. We want to know what's on your timeline. Why, Jess?
1: Because we nosy like that.
0: We just nosy, baby. You feel me? So, listen, man, y'all keep it locked. We got more for you. This is the Wake Up Call, only on the Vibe, Houston's Culture.
2: 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Rough Riders. You know, Chuck Long.

0: Hey, you. 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You know what I mean. 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
0: I'm Miss Jessie, of course.
1: And it's your man, G. Xavier.
0: Listen, it's time for I'm Just Saying. Now, you know what this is, Jay, right?
1: Yeah.
0: It's the portion of the show.
1: Mm-hmm. You let them know.
0: Well, we tackle life's mess. Maybe you got some relationship drama, family issues, everything in between, right?
1: Yeah.
0: Now, I might not have all the answers.
1: Right.
0: I'm just saying, let's talk about it.
1: Let's talk.
0: All right. So, I'm just saying, right? Not everybody deserves access to you. Sometimes we spend so much time trying to keep everybody happy that we actually forget about ourselves.
1: Mm, true.
0: So if someone only calls when they need something, or they drain your energy, or constantly bring chaos into your life, you know, it's okay to create some distance. Protecting your peace is not selfish. It's necessary. I'm just saying. I'm going to protect my peace at all costs. I don't know about you, but listen.
1: Yeah.
0: Okay?
1: Absolutely.
0: Yeah. So, let us know your thoughts. 713-313-5771 is the number. Hit us up.
1: We got a word today.
0: It's The Vibe.
1: Houston's culture.

0: ain't official.
1: Yeah.
0: When that chopper sing, you really think that they gon' miss you. I spent $500,000 on dismissals. It's gon' be a hearse, not a verse if I diss you. Got me

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1: Let's drop more hip-hop and R&B.
0: The all-new vibe.
2: Yeah. Ice.

serious cause she's very attractive. I know it's a heavy decision to bury the hatchet. It'll take more than 6 pallbearers to carry that casket. I put the man in manipulation when I pay your rent, and that is an obligation to our attachment. Then I sprinkle in a little

And this time, ask me to dig deeper, I'll gladly explain it. Yeah. Ice.

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What? Look. What they talking about? They ain't talking about none. What they talking about? They ain't talking about none. What they talking about? They ain't talking about none. What they talking about? They ain't talking about none. Huh? They ain't talking about none.

0: you know my loon. Off they rocker.
1: Pickables prize.
0: This that chicken cheese.
1: Pickable.
0: Let me FaceTime my op. I'm up the street.
1: Pickable.
0: Yes, AGs. I'm putting something to sleep.
1: Pickable.
0: He on the ground. I praise God and start stumping feet.
1: Pickable.
0: I put

0: on, you wouldn't understand. The type of skits I'm on, you wouldn't understand. Big dog business, I would not hold your hand.
1: Broke business, I cannot be your man. Never got us open till we open up that can. Damn, alley hoop me bands, I'ma slam. Jam freak, I like my Mac touching yams. Pay that op shit around me, I'ma tell you, turn it off. Heard what happened to your mans, not sorry for your loss. Should've prayed before them shooters came and nailed them to the cross. I let your boy get a pass, you lucky you saw.
0: What they talking

0: It's going down. You're locked into the wake-up call. Only on the Vibe, Houston's culture. And, Jess.
1: Yes.
0: You know, it's about that time.
1: It's about that time?
0: Yeah,
1: looking
0: yeah.
1: at my Rolly, it's about that time. Wait a minute. All right. Well, what time is it actually, Jay? My bad. You know, I always get a sad track.
0: It's all good, but it's cardiac time.
1: Hey!
0: Yeah.
1: I'm excited.
0: So, we're going to let the man himself dig into them crates. And we just going to step back, you know, for about a good, 25, 30 minutes. We're going to have us a little break, a little dance break. You feel me? We're just going to turn the studio upside down one time. So, let's make way for the man himself, the one and only DJ Cardiac. Let's get into this crazy mix. This is the Wake Up Call, only on the Vibe, Houston's culture.
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1: You getting mad?
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1: Damn.
0: I'm coming straight out the pot.
1: Damn.
0: Still got some egg in my stock.
1: Man.
0: I ain't got a lot. I ain't gotta try. You waving that thing in the sky? We waving that thing at your body. 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Look at the watch on my wrist. 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
1: What's up?
0: We got that crash out report.
1: And do.
0: And let me just tell you like this. I am happy with my car that runs on gas, okay? So, listen, I pops my social media open, my IG, and I see a disturbing video that reads, well, the caption reads, Maryland woman's Tesla cameras captures an altercation with another Tesla owner over charging cable.
1: Hey, listen.
0: From what I've heard, now, you know these things take, I mean, depending on how low you are, they take almost about an hour to charge.
1: Oh, okay.
0: Yeah, that's what I heard.
1: We should buy one. And put it at the mall.
0: You know what? I like the new Cadillac, but that's it's
1: not
0: all
1: a car.
0: Electronic.
1: We should buy a charging station.
0: Make money, money, make money, money. Hey, I think you're on the song.
1: But yeah, so tell me what happened again.
0: So they can be shown here in the video. You know, Tesla versus Tesla. They're right next to each other. And Tesla owner versus Tesla owner right now. You know what I'm saying? It's a guy who's pretty much holding the cable equivalent to what will be a gas pump. The lady has it in her hand, and he's trying to basically, I guess, take it from her. Maybe this is a time thing. Maybe he's like, I don't know, I was here first. I'm trying to charge my car up real quick. I got somewhere to go, but I'm like, bruh.
1: So we passed the whole you pulling into the parking space first. Now we fighting over the charges.
0: I'm like, geez, Louise.
1: First world problems, man. This is crazy.
0: And then I saw somebody comment like, yo, well, they getting on your place, you know what I'm saying? They saying, well, they have too many people driving Teslas in the DMV. Then someone else says, Elon clearly doesn't care about us.
1: At all. I don't even pay attention to see how many Teslas. Them people must be coming from Virginia.
0: Listen, Tesla, it's time to get security at your charging stations, baby.
1: yeah, I like to see that happen.
0: For real. So, that's your crash out report for the day. Hit us up. Let us know what you think. Give us your feedback, 713-313-5771. When all else fails, stick with your gas-powered car. 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
2: 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When they stop, we still catching a vibe.
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2: 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On the all-new Vibe.

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0: kids. 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
1: Is you gon' make it rain for these thunder thighs?
0: Yeah, I'm a 10 and a freak. I'm only spitting out Listerine. Play with me, don't play with me.

0: I'm right there with you.
1: Yeah.
0: I agree.
1: Yeah.
0: I don't really go to Denny's often.
1: I mean, I can't, like, why have I ever gone to Denny's? Probably because it was open. I think the last time I went to, actually the last time I had Denny's was during membership.
0: Wow.
1: Yeah. So, no, I don't go to, that's not my first choice when I think of breakfast now.
0: Now, was that here in the Third Ward area?
1: Mm-hmm. Yeah.
0: Okay. Yeah. Right. Basically up the street. Okay,
1: yeah, up
0: got
1: the street.
0: You.
1: Mm-hmm.
0: Got
1: so,
0: you.
1: Yeah, Denny's can go. I was trying to think of a funny.
0: Right, right.
1: No, I can't
0: think Denny's is not Denny-ing.
1: No, Denny's can,
0: kick rocks?
1: Roll out.
0: Roll out.
1: That's no, what... they don't have rolls. Dang it. I don't know. Denny's can go. Okay, bye.
0: Okay, okay, okay. So, all right. So, Denny's is out of there. So, we have Waffle House left. We have IHOP. We have Cracker Barrel left. So, when we come back, you know, I'll do my as Scrappy would say, my thiz naive. You feel me?
1: Oh, my.
0: Yes,
1: he would
0: yes.
1: say that.
0: Right? So, y'all keep it locked. We got more Ones Gotta Go coming up for you. This is the Wake Up Call, only on The Vibe, Houston's Culture.
2: 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Try this.

0: You're rocking out with the Wake Up Call, only on the Vibe, Houston's culture. And yes, we are in One's Gotta Go. As I mentioned, you know, the Breakfast Spots edition. Of course, man, we have Cracker Barrel left. We have Waffle House, IHOP. We had Denny's, but just let that go. So, believe it's my go right about now. Let's see. So, out of Cracker Barrel, Waffle House, IHOP. You know what? I'd have to let go of Cracker Barrel, you know?
1: Okay.
0: Yeah, it's just, you know, it was cool, you know, but I don't really go to Cracker Barrel often. That's why I said it was cool.
1: You know who goes to Cracker Barrel?
0: Who?
1: People from out of town.
0: Yo. Mm-hmm. Yo.

0: People from out of town like Cracker Barrel.
1: Yeah. Lots of people.
0: I'm saying because when my if my brother comes here, he'll say, "Hey, is there a Cracker Barrel nearby?"
1: Wow.
0: I don't know. I don't go to Cracker Barrel.
1: Right.
0: Turns out there is one.
1: Right.
0: So that's how I learned about that. That's it.
1: Woo.
0: Wipe your brows. Wipe the sweat off your top lip, Jay.
1: I am. But no, it's like I said, the vibe, I mean, it's all right. Don't get me wrong. You got families there and all that, but it's just, you know, I don't know. You know, other spots to me are just more, you know, they have a better vibe.
0: Yeah, for sure. You know what? I was, when I came back from Maryland, we drove back and we stayed overnight in Alabama. I can't remember exactly where. Alabama. Anyway, but when I came out of the hotel, I looked across the street. There's a Cracker Barrel and a Waffle House side by side.
1: Wow.
0: Yeah, I was like, So I'm talking to, we were outside and this military veteran, this veteran comes out.
1: Yeah.
0: Older gentleman, he comes out and he's like talking to me and stuff. And I'm thinking about breakfast. And he said, "Well, you know, the hotel has free breakfast. So why would you go over there and spend any money when you could just go eat the free breakfast?"
1: Right.
0: I said, "You know what, sir? You show right."
1: Yeah.
0: Wow. I had a half a bagel because that was all they had. But still, it was free.
1: Yeah. You got it for the free ski.
0: Yeah. So shout out to that gentleman. He was from Arkansas.
1: Okay, dope. And now that took place when you came back recently?
0: Mm-hmm.
1: Yeah, I didn't know you drove back. Y'all drove back?
0: Yeah, I drove to Maryland and I drove back from Maryland.
1: Whoa.
0: So, yeah.
1: Oh, congrats to you,
0: Thank you. I'm basically...
1: You're a roadie.
0: A roadie. Yes.
1: Certified.
0: But here's a fun thing I learned about being in the 40-plus club. 2 days after I got back, muscle spasm.
1: Yo,
0: I had to go to urgent care.
1: Yo, Jess, you are out of there, yo. That is crazy. I'm glad you're in one piece again.
0: Yeah, man. But I digress. All right, so we letting Cracker Barrel go, guys.
1: Okay. Nah, I thought you were going to say something else. So, yeah, when you said that, I was like, really?
0: Nah, what? That's it. That's all I got.
1: Oh, shoot. Listen, man. One's got to go. As you can tell, we in it. It's live. It's going down. But yeah, Cracker Barrel, you're going down as well. Yeah, you got to go. So we have Waffle House left. We have that IHOP left. That's right. Yep. IHOP, you hop, we hop. Yes. Now I'm assuming what we're going to take it to the comments when we come back.
0: Okay. Let's do that.
1: Hey, let's keep it fun.
0: I know what I'm about to pick, but go ahead.
1: Okay. Me too. You know what I'm saying? I think I got a good idea. You feel me?
0: Mm-hmm.
1: Man, keep it locked right where you got it. This is the Wake Up Call, only on The Vibe, Houston's culture.
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0: Yes, the vibes are going crazy. This is the Wake Up Call, only on the Vibe, Houston's culture. And we're still in One's Gotta Go. Yes, the Breakfast Spots edition. And I think, you know, Jess, she getting a little breakfast over there. You know what I'm saying? So don't mind
1: her. Yeah, don't mind me. I'm here, guys. Okay.
0: So, listen, we let go of Cracker Barrel. Mm-hmm. We let go of Denny's.
1: Yes.
0: You know, Jess, she said, that wasn't it. You know, Denny's is not Denny-ing, if you will. We have IHOP and Waffle House left. So, you know, before the break, we mentioned that we were going to come back, take it to the comments. So, let's see what they talking about, Jess. Let's see. Yo, you got people out here cussing out Denny's in the comments.
1: I ain't never been that mad at Denny's.
0: Yeah. You have one person, Sean. He says, Denny's, I guess what he was trying to say for sure. He says for there. Denny's for sure, worst service ever. And that's every single Denny's you go to. Whoa.
1: Don't nothing make me more upset than reading somebody that comment or caption or anything like that. And you think you being nickel slick, but I got your penny changed because the grammar. Like, misspell a word and that's it. Like, right. You might as well delete the comment.
0: Right.
1: Because it just takes away from it. I don't like that.
0: Yeah.
1: All right.
0: Yeah. I'm sorry. They should put more effort.
1: Leo rant. You know, it's almost Leo season.
0: Okay. But yeah, let's see, man. A lot of people, well, of course, we already let it go, but they going in on Cracker Barrel.
1: Mm-hmm.
0: Let's see. Kristen says Waffle House. Waffle House got to go. Okay. Leezy says Waffle House. Like, oh, they must not be hitting nothing up after the club. Like, y'all let
1: They just don't live where Waffle House is. They don't know what they missing.
0: Yeah. Okay. Man, let's see.
1: Up north, Waffle House is few and far in between. We will drive 45 minutes just to go to Waffle House. So don't tell me what God won't do.
0: Well.
1: Okay. They got them pork chops. Oh, my gosh. Okay. Waffle House story.
0: Uh-oh.
1: Story time. Boom. Bust it. So I'm at Waffle House randomly a couple weeks ago. I asked for the pork chop and eggs.
0: Yeah.
1: The girl, it was her birthday. She says, do you want extra seasoning on that? Ma'am, what did you just ask me? Extra seasoning? I didn't even know that was an option.
0: Right.
1: And yes, I do.
0: Yeah. So you're mind blown.
1: Blown. Like, you mean this pork chop that I love so much can get even better?
0: Yo.
1: Hook a sister up. That girl learned me something that day. And smother it, please.
0: Wow.
1: So anyway, while y'all talking about Waffle House, block them. Block them right now. I'm just playing. Don't block them.
0: I was going to configure something in my phone to block them. But okay. All right. Let's see. Man, okay. Well, I believe that's... we had a lot of people for Waffle House. They was in... I don't know. They was kind of going in. So
1: that's crazy.
0: I'm like, how we going to settle
1: this?
0: Well,
1: what is the alternative for them? Like, that's what... So now I have follow-up questions.
0: I don't know. Let me see the Waffle House... Man, they got some buttery butter.
1: Eggaholics and all of that.
0: Who?
1: Those, you know, those new brunch breakfast spots.
0: Oh, yeah. The egg.
1: With egg in the name.
0: Yeah.
1: Existential crisis. But, yeah.
0: Exhausting. Okay,
1: expensive. Hello.
0: What we gonna do, Jess? Matter of fact, look, on three, you say you get your choice, I give mine.
1: All right. Okay. Wait, what we letting go?
0: Yeah.
1: All right. I'm ready.
0: One, two, three, IHop. Waffle House.
1: Excuse me? You letting the Waffle House go?
0: Look, IHOP has some of the best hot chocolate.
1: You let Waffle House go because you like hot chocolate?
0: Yeah, but I like they French toast too. I like IHOP's. I had the waffle at Waffle House. Never had any French toast there. I've had...
1: It's the Waffle House, not the French toast house.
0: You just gave me an idea. I'm going to start my own French toast house.
1: Okay, there you go. Anyway, gee whiz, man.
0: Yeah, I mean, you know, like, Waffle House is good for... late nights. Let me ask you this. Do you think Waffle House is good for the family?
1: Yeah.
0: Oh, okay.
1: Why?
0: I just look at Waffle House. Like, that's the prime after the club spot.
1: Well, yeah, it is, but it depends on what time you go.
0: Yeah, yeah.
1: Like, if you go in the morning or in the daytime on the weekend or something like that, then, yeah. But anytime after 5, you know, things are subject to change. Go at your own risk. I went to a Waffle House one time after the club, and you couldn't even go inside. Like, you had to order your stuff from outside, and they brought it to the window.
0: Wow.
1: Mm-hmm.
0: Yeah.
1: I got to ask my cousin where it was. It was here.
0: Wow.
1: Yeah, I don't know.
0: Oh, yeah, that should tell you.
1: I was 2 sheets to the wind. I don't remember where I was at.
0: Yeah, that should tell you something right there.
1: Yeah.
0: So, but why are you kicking IHOP out the equation? What's up?
1: Well, I don't like the fact that they changed their omelet recipe.
0: Oh, okay.
1: When I used to, like, they changed that gray steak, the steak omelet recipe.
0: Mm-hmm.
1: I don't know. They put poblano peppers on it now, and I don't know why. I didn't need that.
0: Mm.
1: It was fine the way it was.
0: Yeah.
1: So don't do too much. Because
0: right.
1: Now, I don't even want to go there no more.
0: Oh, wow.
1: I'm mad.
0: IHOP, we need you to step it up so Jessie can renew her membership.
1: I'll go, but it won't be my first choice. Let me just say that. Okay. Like, you would have to invite me to IHOP.
0: Okay. So listen, y'all, split decision. Half of Waffle House has to go. Half of IHOP has to go.
1: Partnership.
0: Yes, yes, yes. A joint venture. Yeah. But yeah, man, that's how we do it. You know, we get crazy, man. We once got to go. You never know what you're going to get. It's been another successful one. Listen, keep it locked. We got more for you. This is The Wake Up Call, only on The Vibe, Houston's Culture. 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
1: Yes, this is the wake-up call right here. Only on the Vibe, Houston's culture. Listen, man, we know y'all rocking out, vibing with us. But guess what, Jess?
2: Yeah.
1: Oh, you know, we got a special guest.
2: Oh, do we now?
1: Yes, yes. That's going to, you know, grace us with their presence.
2: You know what? I'm excited.
1: Yeah.
2: I'm excited. Can't wait. And I know you're going to love it. I'm going to love it. We going to love it.
1: For sure.
2: Because that's what we do.
1: For sure. So in just a few minutes, listen, you're going to hear from my special guest. Y'all stick around. In the meantime, keep it locked. Turn the volume all the way up. This is the Wake Up Call. Only on the Vibe, Houston's culture.
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0: Yes, sir. This is the wake-up call right here, only on The Vibe, Houston's culture. You already know how we doing it, man. You know how we rocking out your man, Chick Xavier. Miss Jessie, of course, she's holding it down as well. Listen, we let y'all know earlier, man, we got a special guest that's going to come through the building, you know what I mean? He is here, you feel me? We're putting a little spin on this one, you know what I mean? We got a little twang with it, you feel me? Man, I'm talking about, listen, the one and only Tristan Anthony is in the building. How you feeling, man?
1: Yes, sir. I'm feeling good. I appreciate you having me here.
0: Already, man. No problem, man. Now, listen, I know y'all hear, you know, the tone of his voice and this and that, but, you know, don't let him fool you, man. Listen, he coming with some real live country music. You feel me?
1: Yes, sir. Yes, sir.
0: Already, man. So, briefly, man, just before we get into, you know, the nitty-gritty of things, man, just kind of give the people a little history, man, a little background about how you, you know, got started in this game, man.
1: So, yeah, I'm Tristan Anthony. I'm from Cypress, Texas area.
0: Cool.
1: You know, I started with, like, R&B background.
0: Okay.
1: And transitioning to country, I guess you could say, from a heartbreak, like a real bad heartbreak. But, you know, I tried putting my twist on the country, and it just comes out natural, and it just fits, you know. So that's why I'm in this lane, and I'm here to share my stories and everything with the world. So,
0: wow.
1: You know.
0: Okay. Man, that's what's up. So you would say, so the heartbreak inspired you to pursue country?
1: Correct. And you know, I also moved, like, to another part of Texas, which is more country. So I just was engulfed in the atmosphere, like, environment for, like, country music. So
0: dope.
1: I just let it take over and tried something new, and it's working.
0: Already, hey, so, man, hey, they say, hey, it'll work if you work it, you feel me?
1: Yeah,
0: so
1: yeah.
0: You working it, man. And speaking of, I had a chance to, you know, check you out at the Juneteenth Bayou City Throwdown, man. You know, how was that experience? Because I know, you know, this wasn't, say, just a full-on, say, concert or, you know, say, even a, just a country-themed event. But we know that sports and entertainment, man, they collide, you know, in a good way, you feel me? So how was it, you know, just performing live for the crowd, you know, being right there in the middle of the ring, man?
1: It was good, you know. Like you said, it's not really a thing for country right there, but
0: right.
1: It just makes me stand out that way, you know.
0: Yeah.
1: Just getting the encouragement from the crowd is cool. Being in the ring, it's all new to me, so, like, you know, it was fun. I enjoyed it. I get better with each performance.
0: Yeah,
1: that's all it's about.
0: Already. That's what's up, man. You mentioned, you know, receiving the encouragement from the crowd. And I have to say, you know, it was a good crowd that evening. You know, because some people, man, can be fickle. You know what I'm saying?
1: For sure.
0: They can be up and down, man. But let me ask you, how do you deal with that? Or, you know, when everybody say their response may not be great, or they may not be, you know, fully open to what you're doing, but you still just, you know, moving forward as an artist. You still grinding it out. You know, how is that when you just say, get mixed reviews, you know?
1: I mean, I think it's something that everybody goes through, whether you're an artist or not. Like, if you're passionate about something, you're going to have your haters and whatnot.
0: Yeah.
1: If you believe in it, it's not going to stop. You just keep going. And,
0: right.
1: Yeah, it's just fuel to the fire.
0: Dope. Man, hey, I feel that. And, of course, you know, as an artist, you know, you got to have thick skin, man. You got to have tough skin. Because, you know, at the end of the day, it's all about the end goal, man. But when we talk about country music, what would you say makes your music, you know, different from other country artists?
1: You know, it's a mix of R&B, soul, and country. Like, not a lot of people have tapped into that realm.
0: Yeah.
1: And, you know, I feel like I have what it takes for, you know, to make my sound be on top. And, I mean, it's just a new thing. It's a new sound.
0: Yeah.
1: Like, I'm just, that's it.
0: Okay. Like, well, man, hey, listen, man, speaking of new sound, look, we're going to go ahead and get into the sound, man.
1: Yeah,
0: we're
1: going
0: to go ahead and get into the music. You got this first joint, What Could Go Wrong, you know what I mean? So kind of give us a little, you know, backstory behind that. I'm going to let you introduce it and drop it for the people right here on the Wake Up Call. But, yeah, let us know how you came up with this joint, man.
1: So What Could Go Wrong, it's about, you know, chasing the girl you like, you know, this and that. And you're like, man, let me get this opportunity with her. Let's go out on a Friday night.
0: Yeah.
1: What could go wrong, you know?
0: Yeah.
1: Like, you know, it's just, It's a good feel good song just to vibe out with your lady. You know what I'm saying? Lady, you vibe out with your man. And yeah, that's where it is. It's just spending that time with that one you like that you chasing and whatnot. And finally getting the opportunity and you showing out.
0: Yeah.
1: You know, so.
0: Already. Hey, fellas, man, you heard what he said, man. Go ahead and show out, man. Show out for your lady, you feel me, man? Put your boots on, man. Get you some barbecue or something, you feel me? Go to Cavendish right quick, man. We're going to spend a block on some Cavendish, man, right about now. Listen, man, we got Tristan Anthony in the building. Hey, it's time to drop that joint. What could go wrong? Keep it locked. This is the Wake Up Call, only on The Vibe. Houston's culture.
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0: Yes, sir. You already know what it is, man. Still kicking it right here. The Wake Up Call, only on the Vibe, Houston's culture. Your man, Chick Xavier. Miss Jessie, of course, she's holding it down as well. But we got the one and only Tristan Anthony in the building. And that was What Could Go Wrong right there, man. Now, correct me if I'm wrong. Now, is that joint out already, or that's just kind of in the can right now? That's, you know,
1: it's not out yet. Okay, but, okay. You know, it's just a little teaser for everybody.
0: Got you. Okay, a little appetizer before they get the full course meal.
1: Oh, yeah, for sure.
0: Okay, man, that's what's up, man. Now, man, I have to ask you, who are some of your inspirations, man, just you know, in music in general?
1: Well, first started or even didn't even know I could sing or whatever, there's an R&B artist named Sammy.
0: Man.
1: He had that song, I Like It, yeah. And it just dropped.
0: Yeah.
1: I heard it on the TV, I guess it was on some kind of award show or maybe the Apollo or something. I told my mom, like, hey, I gotta get that CD, please.
0: Wow.
1: I just heard riffs and runs. And I never knew what they were.
0: Wow.
1: So when I got the album, I literally every night I would play, I'll hear a note that I never, you know, even heard before and try to emulate it.
0: Yeah.
1: Sometimes I'll be like 100 times, like,
0: wow,
1: until I get it right.
0: Okay.
1: That's how I kind of like self-taught myself. But yeah, Sammy helped me out with that. Lloyd, Usher for sure.
0: Nice.
1: As I started getting to the country realm, Gary Laveau, he's like the lead singer for Rascal Flatts.
0: Okay. Hey, man, you in the door. Okay.
1: Yeah, he's a great vocalist, you know. Yeah, Morgan Wallen's cool. Chris Stapleton, he has that soul in his voice. I enjoy that. So, yeah, you know, I'm really all over the place when it comes to, you know, elevating my craft. I listen to a lot of artists.
0: Yo, man, that's dope. Yeah. Shoot, my pops, well, he put me on the Rascal Flatts.
1: Oh,
0: song.
1: Yeah. Mm-hmm.
0: You know, that type of music, man. He jams, we get ready for rodeo time and all that.
1: Yeah.
0: You know, of course, he's one of the main reasons, you know, why I'm so engulfed in music.
1: Yeah.
0: Like I am, man, because I'm talking about, bruh, like, you know, we take it back, man. He was listening to everybody from, like, Babyface and Mint Condition
1: and all that,
0: you know what I'm saying?
1: Yeah.
0: So that's how I know the music that I know, but man, that's dope, man. You got a nice little variety there.
1: Oh,
0: you know,
1: yeah,
0: what I'm saying?
1: Yeah.
0: Now I have to ask you, you know, we try to make things fun here on the Wake Up Call, but you know, you mentioned Usher, man. You know, the talk even in you know, the station has been, hey man, you taking your girl to that Usher and CB tour? So man, you know, you got any words on that, any feedback, man? I mean, or should a guy, let me ask you, man, should a guy take his girl to the tour with Usher and CB?
1: I mean, why not? You know, if you if you're secure in the relationship, it shouldn't even be a problem.
0: Hmm.
1: But yeah, that front row thing is a whole nother story.
0: Right.
1: And if they choose, you know, old girl to be on stage, if she act up, that's just on her. That's it.
0: You know what I'm saying?
1: I'll let you enjoy the experience, but you do some extra stuff, then we out. You know what I'm saying?
0: For sure. Like eating them cherries, she got to go.
1: Yeah. No, for sure.
0: Already. No, man.
1: Yeah,
0: I
1: can't eat the cherries.
0: Yeah. Like, look, baby, we got cherries back at the crib.
1: Yeah.
0: You ain't got to take these cherries from Urshel. You know what I'm talking about?
1: Yeah.
0: But no, man, I just, like I said, we want to always, we try to make light of certain things, man. But it's always good to hear your perspective, you know, from an artist, you know, like yourself, just to give, you know, your opinions, man. And, but, you know, moving right along, man, with you know, this game, like I said, you know, you gotta have tough skin, thick skin. What are some of the obstacles, man, that you would say you had to kind of overcome, even just pursuing music, you know what I mean? Just getting to the start of it. You know, what are some obstacles that you've dealt with?
1: Really, it's just balancing everything out from being the normal person and being the artist, you know?
0: Yeah.
1: You know, life has its way of lifing. You know, you got bills and priorities, responsibilities. So yeah, just juggling all that together, it's probably the biggest obstacle. You know, I used to kind of, when I first started being on stage in front of people, that was an obstacle. But if you love what you do, that doesn't even faze you anymore. So
0: yeah.
1: Yeah.
0: Gotcha. Okay. Dope, man. Dope. Nah, I, I can, you know, agree with what you're saying. Like I say, man, when I saw you on the stage, and this was the first time, you know, I know we were trying to set up the interview prior to the actual performance, but yeah, man, just seeing you, you know, my first impression, man, like, you know, you flow with it, man, because sometimes, even in different settings, you know, sometimes you want to be in a, I guess, a closed off place as far as, you know, with the sound, everything is in sync, but sometimes with in arenas and, you know, it's certain sounds be bouncing off the wall and everything, but man, just to see you, like, yo, just move smoothly, you know what I mean, with no glitches or anything like that, like, yo, I know my stuff, and I'm just going, I'm going to kick it to y'all, you know what I mean, like that's what it is, man. So with that being said, listen, I know you got another joint for us, you know what I mean, it's You For Me joint, you feel me, that's kind of more so on the mid-tempo side, so man, once again, give us, you know, the history behind that and how you know came up with that one, man.
1: Yeah, You For Me, that was the breakup joint. It's basically like, you know, we're going through some things and it's almost at the, you know, like breakup point.
0: Gotcha.
1: And it's like, you know, like I don't want to leave, you know, I want to work it out, I want it to be us forever kind of thing, and
0: yeah,
1: showing you for me, that's it, you know. Yeah, it's pretty much it, just reconnecting and rebuilding the fire and trying to stay with the one that you've been down with, so
0: already man, sound like this joint gonna keep some relationships together, and you know, possibly even bring some people back, together, you feel me, they gonna spin the block, man. So yo, let's get into it, ladies and gentlemen, we got Tristan Anthony in the building. Here's You For Me right here, only on the Wake Up Call. This is The Vibe, Houston's culture.

0: shit.
1: That was good.
0: Yeah, yeah.
2: You already know what it is. This is the wake-up call right here, only on The Vibe, Houston's culture. Your man, Chick Xavier, holding it down. Of course, Miss Jessie doing her thing as well. But listen, man, we have Tristan Anthony in the building. You just heard You For Me right there. And, man, go ahead and tell the people. Now, from my understanding, this is available on social media platforms right now?
0: Okay. It's on Apple Music, Spotify, YouTube. You can even find me on Instagram at TheTristanAnthony. And everything will be right there for you.
2: Already. Dope. Now, man, I have to ask you, you know, we, you know, dealing with this music and, you know, new music and so on and so forth, man. If there's, there was any artist, say, that you could collaborate with, dead or alive, mm-hmm. who would that be?
0: Dead, of course, like Michael Jackson.
2: Okay.
0: For sure. Like, you know, just how perfect he was, you know, all this, you know, tales of him in the studio going over each note like thousands of times, whatever, till it's right.
2: Yeah,
0: that's how I kind of am in the studio, but I feel like we'd make something crazy. Right now, as far as alive, I would still reach out to Gary Laveau, since I'm in this country lane.
2: Okay, nice.
0: I really think that would be something crazy, like super crazy.
2: Cool. Okay, that's what's up, man. So you reach out to Gary Laveau and y'all just take over the Billboard charts.
0: Oh, yeah, that's okay. What I'm saying, yeah.
2: All right, for sure, man. Nah, that's what's up. Now, I have to ask you, too, on the flip side, okay, let's say if Tristan Anthony wasn't doing music, man, what would you be doing right now, man?
0: I'd be in that tow truck.
2: Okay.
0: Yeah, that's what I do, you know, on a day-to-day basis.
2: That's what's up, man.
0: Yeah.
2: That's what's up. Now, man, what would you like to say to artists who is, of course, they're pursuing their dream, but, you know, they're, you know, getting it on this end as well. You know what I mean? Working a job, putting in their work. Like, yo, man, look, I got to eat. You feel me? You know, but trying to balance it all out. You know what I'm saying? And just, like, yo, I got, you know, I have the end goal for this. But at the same time, like I say, this, you know, I'm using this as my bread and butter right now, man. You know what I'm saying?

0: Christians, you know what I'm saying? First off, I'm gonna just throw some things out there, and you know, first thing that comes to mind, you know what I mean, just let me know, man. We ain't gonna you know, make it too hard for you, you feel me? But let's see, Texas barbecue or Tex-Mex?
1: Texas barbecue.
0: Okay, okay. Cowboy boots or sneakers?
1: Yeah,
0: it's a hard one, huh?
1: It just depends on what you're doing, you know?
0: Yeah, yeah.
1: But, I mean, I think the boots are cool.
0: Okay.
1: Rock with the boots.
0: All right, for sure, for sure. Let's see. Favorite country artist of all time?
1: I got to stay with my boy Gary, man.
0: Okay.
1: You know?
0: Yo, I rock with that, man.
1: Oh, yeah,
0: your loyalty
1: sure.
0: is on point,
1: yeah,
0: man.
1: Yeah,
0: salute
1: yeah.
0: to Gary LaVoe. Listen, man, we need Gary LaVoe to tap in with Tristan Anthony, man, right now.
1: If you out there listening, Gary, come on with it.
0: Already. Now, let's see. Acoustic set or full band?
1: Full band.
0: Okay, okay. Last but not least, sunrise, ranch ride, or late night bonfire?
1: Late night bonfire.
0: Okay.
1: When it's cold outside.
0: Okay.
1: Got a nice little chick on the side.
0: For sure.
1: Yeah, yeah.
0: Listening you know. To that, you for me.
1: Mm-hmm.
0: You feel? Okay.
1: Mm-hmm.
0: All right, man. That's what's up. That's what's up. So, you know, like I said, man, we want to throw out some, you know, rapid fire questions, man. Like I said, that's how we put a little twist on the show, make it a little fun. But as we're wrapping up, man, I want to ask you as well, man, you know, say 5 years from now, what do you want the people to say about Tristan Anthony, man?
1: Just want them to say, like, hey, he's real. His songs come from an authentic place. He's a good person. And just sticks to the script and makes good music.
0: Yeah, man, that's dope. That's real, man. Listen, man, once again, this is the Wake Up Call. Man, before we go, any last words, man? Any shout outs, you know what I mean?
1: No, shout out to my managers, Cliff and Clean.
0: Hey, what it do, bro? Yeah.
1: Shout out to my parents, God, of course, you know, all the people that supported me along the way to get to this point, and for the future supporters as I, you know, develop into the major star that I should be becoming.
0: Yeah.
1: Yeah, so, yeah.
0: Already, man.
1: You know, shout out to The Vibe as well.
0: Man, we appreciate you,
1: KTSU,
0: bro.
1: KTSU, you know.
0: Yes, sir. Man, you got our support. You know, well said right there, man. And hey, man, when you got that new music, full-on project, hey, man, come on back. You feel me?
1: No, for sure. Yes, we'll be sir. Back ASAP.
0: You know what I'm saying? You family. So, man, we appreciate you coming through. Like I said, man, shout out to Clean, you feel me, for hooking this up, man. And I'm just glad we were able to, you know, connect, man, and give the people these different vibes. You know what I'm saying? Of course,
1: sure.
0: Man, we got hip-hop, we got R&B, we got neo-soul here on the show, got a little bit of pop. And now we got some country.
1: Yes,
0: you feel
1: sir.
0: Me? So, man, we're going to mix the vibes up. And, bro, just keep doing what you're doing, man.
1: You know,
0: I say that, you know, in all sincerity, like I say, in this game, you know, there's, you know, ups and downs, man. But, you know, when you persevere and you know, hey, that's when you come out on top, man.
1: Mm-hmm.
0: As long as you just stick in there. And, you know, you're going to find your people, find your audience, as they say. And, hey, man, whoever rocking, they going to rock.
1: Oh, yeah.
0: You feel
1: that's
0: me?
1: That's it. And I appreciate the opportunity.
0: Yes, sir. You already know what it is, man. Listen, once again, you just heard it from Tristan Anthony. Listen, I want y'all to stay tuned. We got more for you. This is The Wake Up Call, only on The Vibe, Houston's culture. Don't forget, You For Me is out right now. Go stream that. Get that. Yes, sir.
1: Get it.

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1: Houston's culture.
0: Thank you for joining us today. Another lovely, lovely show.
1: Yes.
0: Always a good time with my man, Jay Xavier.
1: Hey.
0: And, you know, always a good time with the listeners, of course.
1: Man, you already know.
0: Yeah, thank y'all for tapping in. Also, you know, if you want to get at me in the meantime, in between time, it is at It's Miss Jessie with an I, of course.
1: Right.
0: And you can hit the link tree in my bio and tap into all the other links and see what your girl got going on. And Jay, where can they find you?
1: For sure. You can get at your man's Jay Xavier at Jay Xavier Official. And don't forget, tell a friend, man, for all things Vibe. Get at us at The Vibe Houston. But right about now, we're getting you ready for Nasheba Love Lace. Oh, yeah, man. She's going to lace you up. She's going to keep the vibes going. So we want you to keep it locked right where you got it. Know what I'm talking about? And yeah, it's going down in a major way. God say the same. We'll be back at it tomorrow. And yeah, that's how it's going down. This is The Wake Up Call, only on The Vibe, Houston's culture.

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0: Hey, look out, man. It's the Ferret with the cheese. Lil O, Screwed Up Click representer. And we about to get into another H-Town classic right here on The Vibe. Whoa.
1: She left me, she regretted I'm not. We all on drink loaded, we loaded. 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
2: Location.
1: They diss me and wanna clap back. 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

to bury the hatchet. 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I put the man in manipulation when I pay your rent, and that is an obligation or attachment. Then I sprinkle in a little massage.

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0: Hey, you. 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
2: 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What it do? This is the Freestyle King, Lil Flip.
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5: It's the vibe, the culture, and it's the day party with me, Nasheeba Lovelace. Thank you all for joining me on this Take Two Tuesday. You all already know how we're going to kick off the show with the 1 minute morning meditation. Let's go. Take a deep breath. Breathing in through the nose, breathing out through the mouth. Breathing in, feeling the lungs expanding. Breathing out, feeling a sense of letting go. Breathing in to feel the body getting fuller. Breathing out to feel the release of any tension.
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5: Tuesday, and I know I am very much late, better late than never. 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But I missed you guys so much, and I missed being in the studio very, very badly. But even though we are starting an hour later, we, of course, are not starting this show without starting things off with an H-Town block. First up, we've got back-to-back UGK. 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

Man, that Twista verse on this song is always fire. Speaking of Twista, he is facing up to a year in prison based on owing the IRS. You got to pay them taxes, y'all. 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Up next in our back-to-back UGK in our H-Town block is Get Throat right here on The Vibe.

It's the vibe, the culture, and it's the day party with Nasheeba Lovelace. And on this Take Two Tuesday, we've got back-to-back H-Town in our H-Town block. First up is what I feel like, unfortunately, like I've been on the air part-time, Part-Time Lover by H-Town right here on the vibe.

kicking it with my boy Luke. For the 9-3, you know what I'm saying? Cause we will be knocking the boots. G.I. Shazam Dino. They gon' do a little something for you real sexy, like, you know what I'm saying? Hey yo, check the verse.

From one legendary H-Town group to another legendary H-Town group, and also wrapping up our H-Town block on the Take 2 Tuesday. Back-to-back ideal first up is Whatever, right here on The Vibe.

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3: It's the vibe, the culture, and it's the day party with me, Nasheeba Lovelace. And on this Take Two Tuesday, we are keeping the male R&B group vibe going. We've got back-to-back guy. First up is A-Like. This always makes me think about love and basketball. I Like by Guy here on the vibe.
4: The way you hold me.

Guy, wrapping up our back-to-back guy on this Take Two Tuesday. And do you know who walked so Guy could run? Charlie Wilson. Uncle Charlie. We've got back-to-back Charlie Wilson up next on this Take Two Tuesday. Shout out to Uptown Nay Rob. She does a book club series on her YouTube channel, and she's been reading Charlie Wilson's autobiography. Very, very interesting. He talks about how he met Aaron Hall and how Aaron said he mimicked his singing cadence off of the work he did with the Gap Band. First up is There Goes My Baby by Charlie Wilson right here on The Vibe.

I knew God was with me. I always used to pray. My prayer was I asked God to not to let the devil kill me out here while I was in the streets before I could get back. But I said, if you give me one more chance at life and music, I promise you, I'm going to shout you out, and I'm going to testify, and we're going to have a little church up in there.

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1: Once again, the library strikes again. I wish we had the extended version of Outstanding. But on this Take Two Tuesday, we've got back-to-back Snoop Dogg. First up is Beautiful by Snoop Dogg featuring Pharrell and Charlie Wilson right here on The Vibe.

In Uncle Charlie's book, he talks about how we refer to him as Uncle Snoop. Even though we don't agree with some of his latest political views, Charlie also talks about how he had formed a strong bond with Snoop Dogg, and he also helped with the resurgence in his career. We have Smile by Lil Duval, Snoop Dogg, and Ball Greasy right here on The Vibe.

Now, we know Snoop is from Cali and Lil Duval is from Florida. So we're going to keep the Florida vibes going. Up next, we've got back-to-back Pretty Ricky. 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
2: 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And it is almost noon in T-minus 4, 3, 2, 1.
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2: Their job as a server, and it has been long hours on my feet, my poor knee, but I do appreciate the experience and of course the money that comes with working the job. But earlier in today's show, I had played Guy, and then I also played Charlie Wilson. So as I mentioned, there's a YouTuber that I've been following, and she's been reading Charlie Wilson's book, and it is very interesting. He's been public in the past about his drug addiction, about him being clean and being sober. And it really was just compelling. The excerpt that the YouTuber I follow read the other day, she talked about how when he was still in the throes of his addiction, he had ran into Aaron Hall, which is the lead singer of Guy. And Aaron saw him, recognized him, and he was sitting with some other people at the table. And Aaron was like, y'all got to give respect to Charlie Wilson. Like, I mimicked my singing style off of Charlie Wilson and how the Gap Band would sing their arrangements. And then Aaron Hall tells Charlie Wilson that when he created the group Guy, he had the entire group mimic how they sing off of how Charlie Wilson sings. And surprisingly, Charlie was so insecure at that point in time because he still was battling his addiction. So just imagine you're down bad. You are down bad. And somebody else that's in your industry, in your field, they are pouring into you when you are at your lowest. And even in that moment, Charlie was so humble because he was so insecure. He just kind of thanked him and then kind of scurried off because he felt so embarrassed and ashamed. I say all that to say, y'all just don't know what people are going through. You never really know. And I just think it's a beautiful thing to see how God will use other people as a tool to pour into other people when they need to hear positivity and where they need to hear affirmations the most. So that kind of helped to spark Charlie's resurgence, him coming back after him getting clean. So then he worked with Aaron Hall. He also got to work with Quincy Jones. He then worked with Snoop Dogg, which helped him to form bonds within the hip hop community. It's just really amazing and inspirational. And even though I feel a lot of guilt for me not being here like how I would normally be here to talk to you guys, to entertain you guys, to build the playlist, even when I've been working at my other job, the kindness of strangers, those customers are so friendly and so nice and really have poured into me and have said really great and amazing things. And you just got to appreciate the kindness of strangers. You know, don't be no fool, you know, keep your head on a swivel because this is Houston. But I do love and appreciate hearing positive feedback from people that you don't know, because even though they may not know you personally, like a family member or like a friend, that's not going to stop them from pouring into you if they see something in you and they feel compelled to share that. I always tell people, you know, some believers, some Christians will say, well, God told me this. Well, God talked to me in a dream. Well, God talked to me and whispered in my ear. I don't know if I necessarily believe that. To me, I feel like God speaks to me through other people. He puts a message on somebody's heart and they feel compelled to share that message to whomever it is that has made them feel like I've got to speak it. You know, the power of the tongue, all those things. So if you like to read, definitely pick up Charlie Wilson's book because it has been very interesting so far. Up next, we have our second Pretty Ricky song. We have On the Hotline by Pretty Ricky right here on The Vibe.

Keeping the R&B vibes going on this Take Two Tuesday, we've got back-to-back Kim. Kim has also dealt with his own battles with addiction and has been clean for a very long time. First up is Love Calls by Kim, right here on The Vibe.

That Cadillac Chronicles man be on point. He recently also had Kim in the caddy. He's only shared a snippet, but I can't wait to see the full drop. Up next on this Take Two Tuesday, we've got back-to-back Maxwell, keeping the R&B vibes going. First up is Something Something by Maxwell right here on The Vibe.

0: Where is there a lake by the ocean?
1: I'm one of a kind. Come on. One of a kind.
2: The all new vibe.
0: I joke, I kid, I still love Lake by the Ocean. We're keeping the R&B vibes going on this Take Two Tuesday. We've got back-to-back Alicia Keys and a little bonus Maxwell. We've got Fire We Make by Alicia Keys featuring Maxwell right here on The Vibe.

I forget about that guitar solo at the end. Honestly, I feel like this is an underrated track for both artists. Fire Remake by Alicia Keys featuring Maxwell. And to wrap up our back-to-back Alicia Keys on this Take Two Tuesday, we've got one of my favorites by her, Diary by Alicia Keys, right here on The Vibe.

That was Touch Me, Tease Me by Case. And our second Case song up is Missing You. Hopefully you guys have missed me because I miss you guys. I've missed being able to talk to you guys here in the studio. Missing You by Case right here on The Vibe.

Going from Case to back-to-back Maya. First up is Case of the X. Maya recently did an Aaliyah tribute at the Essence Festival. I'll give my thoughts on that. Case of the X right here on The Vibe.

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3: It's the vibe, the culture, and it's the day party with Nasheeba Lovelace. And speaking of the Essence Festival, there's a clip that's gone viral where Candy from Escape and Monica both kind of scrub Tamar Braxton. So we've got some back-to-back Escape. First up is Who Can I Run To? Right here on the vibe.

clearly Tamar cannot run to Candy because both Candy and Monica snubbed her at Essence Fest. Now it's no secret that Tamar has definitely participated in her amount of shenanigans and running to the internet and crying wolf and crazy erratic behavior. But, you know, I still feel like Tamar is misunderstood to a certain extent. But up next in our back-to-back escape is My Little Secret by Escape right here on The Vibe.

It's no secret why Tamar and Candy have been beefing, because Tamar had alleged that both Candy and her now ex-husband, Todd, were very mean and nasty to her when they were both at somebody's concert, somebody's event, some melee backstage. So, of course, we're going to play some back-to-back Tamar Braxton. We don't have Love and War. We don't have any of the other songs of hers that I want to play. But we have If I Don't Have You by Tamar Braxton from Calling All Lovers right here. On

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4: It's the Vibe, the culture, and it's the day party with Nasheeba Lovelace. And as I mentioned earlier, Tamar was snubbed by both Candy and Monica at Essence Festival 2026. Now, I don't know what Tamar did specifically to piss Gunika off, but you know, Monica don't play that. First up, we have Why I Love You So Much, which she don't have love for Tamar. Why I Love You So Much by Monica right here on the Vibe.

shield y'all ears because I try my best to sing over this track, even though I'm a little hoarse. Up next on this Take Two Tuesday, we've got back-to-back Brandy. It's only right since we play back-to-back Monica. First up is Have You Ever by Brandy right here on The Vibe.

0: done been around the world, I done kissed a lot of girls. So
1: that was Good Kisser by Ursher Raymond. Now, ironically, Chris Brown has been the artist kissing fans on tour so far. Ursher was only going to kiss them cherries because I know his latest wife not going to play that. Good Kisser by Ursher right here on The Vibe.
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1: 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Lord, have mercy. 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First up is Have Mercy right here on The Vibe.

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4: It's the vibe, the culture, and it's the day party with Nasheeba Lovelace. And unfortunately, it's 2:01, so it's time for me to wrap up the show, but not before I do my 1 minute positive affirmation. Let's go. I am strong, capable, and resilient. I am strong, capable, and resilient. I am worthy of love, happiness, and success. I am worthy of love, happiness, and success. I am grateful for all the good in my life. I am grateful for all the good in my life. I am constantly learning and growing. I am constantly learning and growing. I am constantly learning and growing. I am constantly learning and growing. Thank you all for joining me on this Take Two Tuesday. Once again, my sincerest apologies for me not being in the studio as much as I would like to be in the studio. But I got to make that money on. I got to make that dollar bill, dinero, cheddar, guap, scratch, however you want to say. I got to get to the bag. Dollar bill. That's why I played Ty Dolla $ign. Really, I play Ty Dolla $ign because I'm a huge fan. And you know how I feel about Something New. I feel like it's a real underrated track. But I will say, I will be in the studio tomorrow, faux show. Thursday, maybe. Friday might be pushing it, y'all. And I'm keeping it real. I'm keeping it honest because I'm working Thursday, Friday, Saturday. If I have the energy or the strength to get here for Thursday and Friday, then you guys will hear from me, but I'll be here tomorrow for Wild Wednesday. Wild Wednesday, for show, for show. But I'm going to leave you guys with some back-to-back Kehlani. First up is Folded by Kehlani right here on The Vibe.

Yeah. Tensions is definitely rising. Teed up right now. Tea time. 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
3: 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Yeah.

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0: To be honest, love too. 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
1: Who you with?
0: On the couch with my favorite Santa. 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
2: But I understand why. 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

0: Saying goodbye to that old sweetheart of a car can be painful. But when you donate it to KTSU, we put it to good use. 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

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We now rejoin The Vibe in progress.

psychedelics because I'm too scared of unpacking. Sometimes I only see myself in my therapist's glasses, but I'm not taking it serious because she's very attractive. I know it's a heavy decision to bury the hatchet. It'll take more than 6 pallbearers to carry that casket. I put the man in manipulation when I pay your rent, and that is an obligation to our attachment. Then I sprinkle in a little mistake.

And this time, ask me to dig deeper, I'll gladly explain it. Yeah. Ice.

0: running, man. It's Killer Collyon checking in, a.k.a. Mike Jordan, man. And you're now finna be tuned in to another H-Time classic, man. Right here on The Vibe.
1: It's like, I don't understand all this. I made Mona Leo. 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I don't owe no nothing. I don't owe no nothing. I really got this shit out the dirt. That's why it's mud on my shoes. 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
3: 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Oh, it's a vibe.
0: The Vibe.
4: 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And I ain't never had this happen before.
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0: Hey you. 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You know what I mean. Monday through Thursday, from 11 at night till 1 a.m.
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0: It's smooth, it's slow, and it'll put you in the mood.
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0: It's Late Night Vibes on The Vibe.

0: flood your contour, make you blush like this. 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
1: Where you at?
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0: On the couch with my favorite Santa. 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
1: The vibe. Tell me you hit the spot.
0: The vibe.
2: The vibe.
3: That's the vibe. 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
0: The vibe. 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
1: What's up, though? 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